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applause one more time for Tommy Watkins, Rob Epstein, Lawrence Hopgood, playing tenor saxophone this evening, Mr. Julian Wilson. Julian Wilson. Ben Northey conducting the Sydney Symphony Orchestra. There's Julian. Take a bow, brother. To you and to all of our friends here in Sydney and around the world, we say thank you so much. We love you. We'll hit with you again sometime. My name is Kurt Elling. Thank you so much. Good night.

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See you at the bar, you was hardly talking. That's when I knew that your heart was scarring. Friends to lovers need a part to star in. Like, wait, babe, let me